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Rock and Roll Hall of Fame Class of 2026. Yeah, we finally get to say it. Iron Maiden getting their due. Make sure you check out Iron Maiden Burning Ambition, their documentary, and catch them on the Run for Your Lives North American Tour, kicking off late August with Megadeth and Anthrax on select dates. I don't know about you, but I've been waiting for this one. And speaking of Anthrax, new music is here. This is It's For the Kids.

What's up, everybody? It's John Bush from Armored Saint, and I am taking over for Full Metal Jacket. She said I could. And the song I want to play is the song that Armored Saint plays every night before we go on stage, and that is Delivering the Goods from the Mighty Judas Priest.

0: It's Full Metal Jackie, John Bush on the show with us this week. John, we have now passed the 40th anniversary of the Delirious Nomad album, but I know you've been digging into that a little more while touring. Four decades is a lot of time for perceptions to change. Looking back and having brought back some of the material, what are your thoughts now on that music, who you and the band were at the time, and what is the lens of 40 years due to how you feel about the record?
1: Well, that's a cool record. It was kind of a rebellious record. You know, March of the Saint was, it had a certain style to it, and it was like when we were very first coming out and being this band, and we at that time we were all wearing the armor outfits that we wore in the early stages, which I look back on and get a chuckle with. But and we started rebelling against what was happening pretty early on, for better or worse. And so that kind of showed up a lot in Delirious Nomad. We started kind of taking chances with that particular record and writing songs that were not kind of just like your standard rock song, which, you know, songs like Can You Deliver from March of the Saint and the title track are that. I love those songs. But with Delirious, we said, you know, we're going to kind of push the boundaries a little bit. And that kind of got the ball going, I think, for the rest of our career. So we ended up pushing ourselves and writing songs like Aftermath, which is like one of the most epic songs that we ever play live, and songs like Over the Edge, which is very different from a lot of the things that were on March of the Saint. Among one of my favorites is the song In the Hole. These are deep tracks, some of them. But yeah, it was funny because the record company at that time were like, wait, you don't have another Can You Deliver on this album? Where's Can You Deliver? And we're like, no, we're not doing that. You know? This is our second album. So was it the right choice? Probably not. But in the end, that record kind of stands on its own. And it's one of, to this day, a lot of fans think that's their favorite record. So, you know, sometimes you make decisions and they're not always the best business decisions, but they can stand the test of time, and that record has.
0: Mr. John Bush of Armored Saint is with me. Coming up this hour, the Death Clock Brutal Pick of the Week. And after the break, Pantera, New Propane, and more with John.
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0: Full Metal Jacket. We've got John Bush on the show with us. We've been talking about the new Armored Saint record, Emotion Factory Reset. But last year, you had the very special John Bush playing Anthrax shows. And I see you're also doing that this year at Milwaukee Metal Fest. With those first dates now in the book, how was that experience for you revisiting that part of your musical life? And is that something you'd like to do more of?
1: Yeah, it was really amazing, actually. It was cool. We played three shows, L.A., outside of Chicago, and New York. And I finally did it because I've been talking about it for the longest time. And I was really happy that I did. And the Category 7 guys were the band that played with me. And, you know, those guys are incredible musicians. And so we brought it to the public, and people were very excited, especially fans of Anthrax from the 90s, which is, those were the years that I was really in the band. I went into the Zeros, and we made We Come For You All in 03, so a little bit into the Zeros, but it was really those 90s years that a lot of people discovered Anthrax, you know. Of course, everybody's always gonna connect with the 80s, because that's when the band really blew up, and that's extremely valid, but a lot of people did find the band in the 90s, and that's when I was in the group, so. Playing those songs live were really, it was real emotional. A lot of people probably felt like they were never hear some of those tunes again. And so it was cool to play them and kind of play some deep tracks as well. And, you know, again, I'd love to do more shows. I'm doing Milwaukee Metal Fest, thanks to Jamie Josta, and it's going to be fun. And Armored Saint's playing the day before, so it's going to be a busy weekend for John Bush, and I'm looking forward to it. But, yeah, I'd love to go to Europe, of course, with that and play at least some sporadic dates. I don't want to bite off more than I can chew, because I don't want to take the specialness out of it. So I want to keep it cool and
0: occasionally.
1: Yeah, you know, I want it to be something that's like, oh, he's doing that, and that's fun, and people are excited, instead of like, yeah, I've announced, you know, 6 months of dates. Plus, I just don't know if I could do it, really. I've got too many other things going on. So fitting this stuff in together has been challenging, but absolutely would like to do some more shows. And, you know, again, playing those tunes, it was cool. It was real, like I said, you could see the smile on their face when they would hear certain songs, and that's what it's all about.
0: John Bush with us. It's Full Metal Jacket. I've got new Propane for you now. Stone Cold Anger, their first album in 11 years, is out now. This is Oceans of Blood.

0: It's Full Metal Jackie. John Bush is with us. We were talking about the John Bush playing Anthrax shows. And to some extent, there will always be a connection to Anthrax. But I was wondering if any of the guys reached out or had anything to say about you doing those performances. Was there any input?
1: Well, yeah. I mean, Charlie came to the Chicago show of St. Charles. Frankie came to the New York show. And Scott was alluding to suggesting, maybe I could be another guitar player. And I was like, I mean, these are your songs. You can do whatever you want. You can be as involved or you can be not involved at all. So, at the end of the day, I kind of did it because I felt like I had to do it, quite frankly. But of course, those guys, it's their music. They wrote it. So, and Scott wrote tons of lyrics and vocal ideas and stuff. So, something recently came out with an interview I did, and this is a perfect opportunity to explain myself. I think somebody got misinterpreted what I said, and I suggested that I was saying that maybe we should go out as the three singer thing, which Helloween has been doing. It's, I think what they're doing is great. It's really cool. And I would embrace that idea. I think it's a great idea. But it's not like I'm saying, hey, let's do this. Because I'm quite content of just doing what I just did. So I wanted to be clear that, I'm happy doing, John Bush sings the songs of Anthrax by myself with the C7 guys. But, if that idea came up, and the guys wanted to do it, then that's great. But it wasn't me pushing that narrative here. I just want that to be clear. And there's no better place to do it than on your show, Jackie. But that being said, it's all been great. And those guys are super supportive. And they probably miss playing those songs. Charlie, said he got melancholy a couple times during the show. And and some people slept on those records. And, it was very complimentary. So, again, they put their heart and soul into that material when we were writing it, recording it, on tour with it, doing interviews with it. So everybody's invested in it as well.
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9: 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That's right, the song is Sleepless Nights.

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2: It's Full Metal Jackie. John Bush of Armored Saint with us. Emotion Factory Reset is a new record. And obviously Armored Saint is front and center for you at the moment, but where do things stand for with Category 7? And what does the rest of 2026 look like for you?
3: I'm getting some push from Larry, our manager, and some of the guys about working on some new material, and I've started to do that. Don't get me wrong, I love the idea of making a new record, especially if it would make it feel like that was not just a one and done thing. And I think that there's a lot of great ideas there. Sometimes for me, what I just try to convey is I need to get some stuff out of my brain so I can put new stuff in my brain so I can just come from a fresh perspective. The last thing I want to do is go, yeah, let's make a new record and let me just write a bunch of songs and not really give it the energy that it deserves. And even though I sometimes have taken a long time in the making records in my career, the record show, in the end, I really believe that most of what I've done is great. So I think in the end, it's all about the quality and not really, you know, having all these records and people going, yeah, most of them are mediocre. So I mean, you want to give it everything you got. So that's where my mind is. But I've been writing some stuff and would be cool to put out a new C7 record. When? That I can't answer.
2: 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John, love having you on the show. 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
2: 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I'm closing things out tonight with New Devil Driver. Their 11th album, Strike and Kill, drops July 10th. This is Dig Your Own Grave. See ya.

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1: Let the bodies hit the floor. 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

0: WBHB, Mercersburg, Chambersburg, Hagerstown, where locals rock. 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
1: Good evening and welcome to another edition of Bob's Homegrown Stash. I'm Crazy Bob, your host. Thanks for tuning in and checking it out. And thanks to all the bands for sending their incredible rock music for you to hear. 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

Bleeding Stones on 92.1 Bob Rocks. The name of the song, Walk Away. They've been sending me new music, which is great. And if you want to send me new music, or if you know some people in bands in the area, tell them to email stash@thebobrocks.com. We've been getting some good stuff lately. A lot more new local rock. I'm loving hearing it. Here's American Dharma. Their latest is Still Free. 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

Music from Cuff on 92.1 Bob Rocks. I'm Not Dead is the name of the song. This is Bob's homegrown stash. If you got some songs you want us to hear, if you're in a band or you know someone who is, tell them to send their music to stash at thebobrocks.com. Don't forget the socials, the contact info, all the web stuff. And also a list of shows that you got coming up, because we'd love to give you a shout out and get people to your shows. That'd be great. And also, if you have a business and you'd like to be a sponsor of Bob's Homegrown Stash, it could be Bob's Homegrown Stash brought to you by Jeremy's Lamp Store or Hank's Muffler Shop or whatever it is you do. Betty's Massive Wedding Cakes, Inc. 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So get a hold of us here, stash at thebobrocks.com. Here's music from Breach the Silence. The name of the song is Drowning. 92.1 Bob Rocks, the best local rock.

0: Music from Between Days, the name of the song, Call Out. Before that, we heard from Kaluna with Oblesk, or is it Oblisk? You'll have to ask him, and you should, and then let me know. Music from Kaluna, anyway. That wraps up Bob's Homegrown Stash for this week. Remember, send me your music, stash at thebobrocks.com. You can also send me any comments, suggestions, thoughts, ponderations, what have you. And we'd love to hear from you. We'd love hearing from local bands. Remember, if you missed the show, you can always catch it out on the Crazy Cast, which is on thebobrocks.com. 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And everybody will get a taste of this great local rock right here in the tri-state area. 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

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Kiss your straight lines goodbye. And your rose bushes? 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

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Is that a Tootsie Roll? 92.1 Bob Rocks.

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0: 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Sending you on a stupid business trip to some mundane city in the middle of nowhere?
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It's the Ticket Hooker Upper.

your plumbers aren't blasting Bob Rocks, grab a mop. Something's about to back up. Is that a Tootsie Roll? 92.1 Bob Rocks.

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In a world so divided, there's one thing everyone can agree on. 92.1 Bob Rocks. And that maybe there's really something wrong with Crazy Bob. 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
1: Did you know the Dallas Cowboys were the first NFL team to make nachos popular at their stadium? Howard Cosell ate them and talked about them during a slow Monday night football game in 1978 before the rest of the NFL really got on board. This is Howard Cosell. This is delicious. What we have here, corn chips, deep fried with cheddar cheese on them. And someone cut up some jalapeno peppers. 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
1: 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Hey, what's up? It's Crazy Bob. I'll be there this Saturday from 10 to 1, but the event lasts all day long. 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

thanks to everybody that came out Friday night to Live at Hub City Vinyl. I hope you enjoyed the show. It was absolutely amazing. And I got to, I'm going to send John Allen, the singer of Stone Horses, a message today, because his voice is just, not having seen him live for a couple of years, I forget how good his voice is. He's got such a great voice, and it was such a great time. So thanks to everybody that came out. And we've got lots more tickets all summer long. This week, maybe one of the heavier weeks that we've had in a while. And we got some more of those tickets as well. I've got a chance for you to see Alter Bridge. All right. Now, that's not the heaviest thing you've ever heard in your life, but Alter Bridge, I've got that this week, listening for that. But between Nasty Bob and Just Bob, we've got Dragon Force and Arch Enemy. And then we got a couple more. I think we got Hate Breed coming up. Down. We've got tickets for Down in the next couple of weeks coming up. So, yeah, with the prices and everything being out of control, at least we're still able to get you to the shows. You know what I'm saying? That's what we're hoping for. You know, that's what our aim is. I hope your weekend was amazing. The weather, holy smokes, was awesome. And for as awesome as the weather was, I hardly left my apartment. I didn't leave maybe once or twice. I was just like, I was in a mood. Just tired, lazy. But the weather was, in fact, absolutely beautiful this weekend. 855-921-9200 to get in touch. 855-921-9200. You can call. You can text. You can also hit me up on the BAP. The Bob Rocks app is free. Let's start things off with System of a Down on 92.1 Bob Rocks.

92.1 Bob Rocks, music from Blur. Good morning, I'm Crazy Bob. This is the as of yet unnamed morning show. Thanks for being here. Appreciate you. So the big talk this weekend, God, I hate to bring this up, but I kind of got to. It's kind of my job because it's music related. So apparently there was this big show planned for the America 250. They call it like a state fair kind of a thing. And all these artists, who I'm going to assume agreed to play. I mean, it's not like it was a surprise to them. They agreed to play, and then I don't know what information came out, whether it was going to be... I don't know. You know, sometimes if you've ever been in a band, you're like, oh, yeah, man, we got this great sound system and this huge stage and blah, blah, blah, blah, blah, blah, blah, blah. And it's like you got a 4x4 slat of particle board on some 1x1s about a half inch high. You know what I mean? And there's one outlet. Bands know what I'm talking about. Anybody been in a band, you know what I'm talking about? Oh, yeah, we got this and that. And you know, it's like their sound system is, you know, a digital clock radio with a microphone input, you know, is not so good. But I don't know what happened. But for some reason, all these artists are saying, nah, nope, nah, nope, no, thank you. I don't know. Maybe, you know, it's like, hey, we're going to put you on this stage and it's going to be great and this and that and blah, blah, blah. And then they found out, oh, no, no, no, there's no stage. We're just going to put you here and there's going to be no security. You know, I was like, oh, I don't know what happened. I don't know. I don't have all the facts. All I know is that they agreed to one thing, and then they were told something else. I don't know what that something else is, but people just felt, no, it's not worth it. So whatever that something else is, it had to be a pretty big deal, because honestly, if they said, hey, Crazy Bob, do you want to come MC the America 250 show, I'd be like, heck yeah, man. I love me some America. So it would have to be a pretty big deal for me to turn around and say, nah, I don't think so now. You know what I mean? So I don't know what it was that changed. If you know, you can 855-921-9200. But that's the big thing. Now, on the upside of all this, I'll be honest with you, there's always an upside if you look close enough or far enough or whatever it is. The memes coming out are fantastic of the bands who decided not to play. Like bands you haven't heard of in forever. And I love them. Love them! And if you want, you can share those with me. I saw one last night and I giggled. It was pretty funny. I'll try to find it and post it up. But there's a lot of good memes out there. Now I don't know what this means about the 250 show, because there's a couple of conflicting things. Because the thing is brought to you by America 250, but then there's this other offshoot called Freedom 250, and oh no. I think we should have the Crazy Bob 250 at the Speedway. Anyway, that being said, yeah, it's very weird. Very weird, very strange. And so that's been the big talk this weekend, at least some of the talk. There's a lot of other things if you want to share what you think is the big story this weekend. 855-921-9200. And I'd love to hear your opinion on what was the big story.
because everybody's got, you know, different opinions and different priorities and stuff. And I love to hear different people's opinions. Let's get to it. Chevelle, Bob Rocks.

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1: Bob Rocks. Weather today looks like another good day. Yeah, partly cloudy this morning, then becoming cloudy during the afternoon. With a high near 79, and here's me in my pants. Boo to that. Tonight down to 53. Tomorrow we're going to see mostly sunny skies with a high near 76, so a couple of nice days. You know what? I'm looking at the week. According to this, it looks like it's going to be a pretty nice week. So that's pretty exciting. It's been a while since we had two sunshiny days in a row. You know what I'm talking about? Right now, it's about 48 at 92.1 Bob Rocks. All right, this here says Ozzy is next, but they have a slow song, and I don't want to hear a slow song right now. Let's play a fast song, shall we? All right, here we go. Shh, don't tell anybody. 92.1 Bob Rocks.

92.1 Bob Rocks. It just occurred to me. Because it's Monday. Everybody take a drink of coffee right quick. It's June. Holy smokes. Can you believe it? That's crazy. 855-921-9200. It's June. I don't know what to do with that, but it's June. Man. All right. Let's see what you have to say here. Checking the text messages. L.A. Bob checking in this morning at 1:50 a.m. Good morning, brother. Crazy and Bob Nation, have a great rest of your marvelous Monday. All right. You too, bro. Roll off Bob says, good morning, Crazy Bob, Bob Nation. Happy Monday morning. You know, it's a nice Monday morning. I'm not hating it. Sleepy Bob says, all right. Oh, hold. There's a whole lot here. It was supposed to be a nonpartisan event, but performers were told shortly after that Trump's committee were replacing the original event committee, the name was changing, and that there would be time set aside for the president's cabinet speeches. Became too much about celebrating the current cabinet and less about state fair community aspects. Thanks for coming to Stay Woke with Sleepy Bob, who is chronically online. Well, there's one explanation. Let's see. G-Mom Bob says, good morning, Crazy Bob, Bob Nation. And once again, a picture that says, today is National Say Something. Oh, Say Something Nice Day. All right. I'm down with that. National Say Something Nice Day. It's National Game Show Day. National Olive Day. National Nail Polish Day. National Go Barefoot Day. National Heimlich Maneuver Day. National Hazelnut Cake Day. I don't think I've ever had a hazelnut cake. All right, attention, anyone within the listening area and surrounding areas. Does anybody make a hazelnut cake? Do they have one available? Maybe in cupcake size. I can't afford it, and I can't afford a cupcake, but I'll try. It's also National Pen Pal Day. Does anybody have pen pals anymore? I suppose it would be email pals, wouldn't it? Drunken Dragon Bob says, it's all political. It's an F you to Trump to back out. I don't think so, because if that was the case, I don't think they would have agreed to it to begin with. So something happened between the time they agreed to it. And it's not like they agreed to it last week. You know what I mean? It's not like they agreed to it, they put out the names, and then they changed everything. I mean, they had to agree to it months ago. So I don't know if that's it. Propane Bob says, although I don't know, maybe it is. Propane Bob says, good morning, Crazy Bob, Bob Nation. Happy Moonshine Monday. All right, get in touch. 855-921-9200. Maybe you have the story. Also, if you go to my Facebook page, facebook.com/crazybobonair, put up your favorite meme of who's not playing. I found a couple of quick ones. One is, hold on a second, it's Timmy and the Worlds of the Underlord. Wait. Timmy and the Lords of the Underworld have declined the invitation. Also, the Taste the Biscuit duo have pulled out of the Great American State Fair. There's a couple here that I'm loving here. Crucial Taunt has backed out. I love these.
Hey, put up some memes over there because I love memes. 92.1 Bob Rocks.

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4: 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Go see them at 43 West King Street. Tell them Crazy Bob said, what's up? And get armed. Did you know that fewer than 2% of NCAA student athletes go on to the professional level? The NCAA also estimates that the likelihood of even making it from high school sports to the NCAA is about 6%. Mm-hmm. You may think you're the hottest thing on the court or on the field or in the pool or what have you, but... Did you know that 90% of all crawfish consumed in the U.S. is produced in Louisiana? I bet you they're delicious. Did you know that American Sign Language is closer to French Sign Language than to any other sign language in the world because the developer of ASL learned sign language in France? So an American deaf person and a French deaf person would understand each other better than an American and a Brit. Can't we get together and get some kind of universal thing going on here with that? Of course, that being said, it'd probably be good if everybody could kind of speak. But you don't want to lose those languages because some of those languages are cool. You know what I'm saying? You ever hear French people, French women? You ever hear French women talk like a young French girl in like her mid to late 20s? Oof. Just saying. I kind of fell in love with a French girl once. I was at Epcot Center. I was a senior in high school. Wait, did I graduate already? Maybe it was post-graduation. And I think it was post-graduation. We went to Epcot Center and they got the thing in the back, the world stage thingy, whatever they got. They got like 13 different countries. Well, they did back then. I don't know what they got now. And we went into France, the little France section, and there was a girl working behind a little bakery counter, and she spoke French and then English in a thick French accent. I couldn't tell you if she was really French or not. I'm going to assume that she was, but dear Lord, she was stunning. I was like in shock looking at this girl. And then she spoke, and I fell in love, and I haven't seen her since. But I remember the sweetness of the voice. All right, back to reality. Did you know that freelancers originally referred to self-employed, sword-wielding mercenaries as literally freelancers? That's funny. I'm a sellsword. There were those in Game of Thrones. Did you know that finally, when we shake hands to show we're unarmed, it was also a sign of trust that you believe the other person wasn't going to take their sword out to fight you. So it's almost like a little mini surrender, sort of. Now we just shake hands and say, you know what? What's up, brah? Do with that information what you will. Be the life of the party. Major friends with newfound knowledge. Go to college, get an education, try to go pro, but always have that education. Go to Louisiana, eat some crawfish. Learn sign language in America or France. If you're going to be a sellsword, be careful. And also, remember, gentlemen, men and boys, especially if you're a young kid right now, if you're male, if you're a man, if you're a boy, always stand up when you shake someone's hand. Always stand. And always stand when a lady enters the room. And those are just starter things. All right? Just put those in your head. Never shake someone's hand sitting down. All right. Get that? Everyone? Boys? Gentlemen? All right. Dude, like I said, I think that's it. Yeah, it is. Speaking of women, everyone rise. 92.1 Bob Rocks.

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or I had a burger yesterday and it was delicious. Say where it was from. You know, I had a burger at such and such and it was delicious. Hey, I got these pair of pants and they, the softest pants I ever had. Or my wife looked excellent this morning. Or my husband got this new cologne and it's wonderful. I like that new song by such and such band. I had a donut this morning from such and such and it was delicious. My coffee was banging this morning. Say something nice. I saw a stranger yesterday and boy was she gorgeous. I saw a stranger yesterday and boy was he handsome. I love the smell of my roses. If your roses are in fact blooming and smelling good, I know it might be a little early in the season for that. I am not a horticulturist, so I can't tell you for sure. Say something nice. And, you know, you can say something nice about someone, too. My best friend, such and such, is the greatest person ever. Facebook.com/BobRocksNation. 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Here's Godsmack.

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2: 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Never felt so alone. Yeah.

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Bob Rocks. I'm Crazy Bob. Hello. Today's Morning Post. Say something nice. Do you have the ability to? Some people don't. I'll be honest with you, they can't. They are so overcome with wanting to go against the grain or try to be funny or whatever. People can't do it. A lot of people can't. Not everybody's a rebel. All right, let's see what we got here. We got people checking in on the Facebook page, facebook.com/BobRocksNation. Let me see. Let's get everything set up over here. I will say it is a nice day. Angel says, Mama always said, if you ain't got nothing nice to say, you shouldn't say nothing at all. And lately, I ain't got nothing. Really? Really? You have nothing nice to say. Not the weather's nice. How about that? Victim mentality. Head clock for you. Oh, sorry. Almost hit home. Robin says, have an amazing day. Peace and love. Peace and love to you. Oh. Aaron simply says something nice. Like the words something and nice. Head clock for you. Chad, what does this mean? Because I don't know. Chad says, June 6th, if you know, you know. What is June 6th? It's my sister's birthday. Also, I'm going to be at Twig Cycle on June 6th. What is it, Chad? Some kind of secret thing? Some kind of code that only special people know? Can somebody tell me what's June 6th? Some kind of thing going on? I don't know whether to give you a clap. You know, I don't know. I don't know if that's nice or not. So until I know otherwise, head clap for you. David says, I love my job and my job loves me. There you go. It's that simple. Renee says, it's a beautiful day. Very good. Some people just can't bring themselves to say something nice. Why is it? Why is it so hard for you? Will someone think that you might have a kind heart? Nobody wants that. Those are the same people who be like, I do something nice for everybody. Nobody does nice things for me. I'm making fun of everybody. Everybody gets some today. But I love you. I love you. I love it. All right, we'll check the text messages next. Say something nice. Now it's just like everybody trying to find a way not to say something nice. Can't do it. 92.1 Bob Rocks.

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1: 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I do it myself, but I'm only on the air until 7. You know what I mean?
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One Bob rocks. I'm Crazy Bob. Today's Morning Post. Say something nice. We got a couple of older text messages. Hold on. We were talking about the big show that a lot of people are dropping out of. Yeah, that's messed up. News is sad that it had to do with the group organizing the event. Evidently, they haven't worked with modern musical acts. You think they would have chosen top-notch people to organize the event? Well, again, it depends on what actually happened. Let's see. AA Ron Bob says, good morning, Crazy Bob. Bless this beautiful nation we live in. God bless us all. I love America. Yes. Yes. That's something nice. Jedi Knight Bob says, congratulations to my daughter in graduation this past weekend. I am only 41 years old. And both my kids are finished with school. Oh. Dang! Jedi Knight Bob, that's awesome for you. You can go out and have your midlife crisis now, buddy. Go crazy. G-Mom Bob says, Crazy Bob, I think you're a very kind person. Aww. Oh. I am sometimes. Well, I try to be. I really do try to be. I try to be subconsciously. I want kindness to be my default position. And anything else to be not default. You know what I'm saying? Drug and Dragon Bob says... multiple artists are bagging out of the Freedom 250 concerts because they were misled about the event's political nature. Performers stated they'd agree to play a nonpartisan celebration, but withdrew to avoid being associated with divided political event. Okay. Again, I don't know all the ins and the outs. Music is music. Play for America. Maybe. I don't know. I think they wanted to play for America, but they were being duped into playing for a personal thing instead of a national thing. But again, I don't know all the details. Dr. Marley Bob says, though we never met, I consider you, Crazy Bob, to be one of my closest friends. Aw, I hope. You know, I really, when I started this job, or when I got it even into this business, that was the purpose for me, to be friends with folks. And I hope when people hear me, they think of me as a friend. Even when I say stupid things. Because friends say stupid things all the time. And even when I'm wrong. Or even when I say something you vehemently disagree with. I'm still your friend. Big D Bob, I really like listening to Crazy Bob and the As of Yet Unnamed Morning Show every day in my work week. Aw! We love you more. And by the way, big thanks to you for actually pronouncing the entire name of the morning show. I think you're the first one that ever did it. Not even here. I can't even get people in this building to call it that. Which is why I named it that. I wanted to make it hard for them. Wheels Bob says, God bless me with amazing husband and two boys. Oh, yes. Good for you. Artie Bob, I really enjoy listening to Crazy Bob, Nasty Bob, and Just Bob all day long to make my day go great. I'll let you in on a little secret. I also listen to Nasty Bob and Just Bob to make my day great. True story. Well, I like rock music. What can I say? Storm Chaser WV Bob says, CB, you are my mentor and my spirit animal. thank you for that. And I... maybe that's a little bit too much weight for me to carry. Anybody that mess me, you don't want me to be your mentor. You want to do way better than that. Blackstone Bob says, Crazy Bob is the best DJ on the radio. Oh. Aww. You don't have to say something nice about me. You can say something nice about anybody. Fatboy Bob says, I want to wish everyone a great day. Oh. That's very nice. Let's see.
Trevor Bob says, I'll be damned. Laddie, top of the morning. Have a great Moist Kitty Monday. Oh, yes. And since it's been a while, let's do the thing.

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2: 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Delaney can keep lying. David will keep running.
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8: 92.1 Bob Rocks Weather. Today we're going to see partly cloudy skies this morning and pretty much all day with a high of 79 tonight, down to 54 tomorrow. Partly cloudy skies, but a high near 76. Wednesday, sunny, 84. Thursday, sunny, 89. Holy smokes. Right now it's about 54. 92.1 Bob Rocks. 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

music that was blasting when you got your first car. And the music you blasted in your parents' car because yours wouldn't start is on 92.1 Bob Rocks.

92.1 Bob Rocks. I am Crazy Bob. Today's Morning Post. Say something nice. It's not easy for some people. Get to the Bob Rocks Facebook page, facebook.com/BobRocksNation. It is National Say Something Nice Day. Storm Chaser Bob says it's easier to say nice things about you. Sleepy Bob says your listeners are the most entertaining fan base in radio. I could not agree more. Hurrah and huzzah to you. Thank you for that, Sleepy Bob. Half a Bubble Off Bob says, good morning, Crazy. Bob Rocks has truly genuine DJs that seem wholeheartedly to want to mesh with the community. Have a great day. I agree. Oh. Well, part of it is because we are a part of the community. We live right here. We're not shipped in from somewhere. Like, you hear the bigger stations, nobody says where they're from. You know what I mean? Or it's like, you know, the bigger stations have people pumped in from other big cities. We all live in the area here. I mean, I came from a different part of the country, but I've been here like 18 years. I mean, I can pretty much say this is home now. You know what I'm saying? Yeah, so, yeah, we are part of the community. I don't know if that's a good thing or a bad thing, but here we are. All right, keep them coming. Get to the Bob Rocks Facebook page. You're Smashing Pumpkins, 92.1 Bob Rocks.

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92.1 Bob Rocks. There it is. Brand new rock. Now it's your turn. So let me know what you think about that. 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Very easy. All right, let me know what you think. We'll talk about it after music from Radiohead. 92.1 Bob Rocks.

Music from Radiohead. By the way, I don't know if you, I shouldn't mention this till afterwards because it's a whole other thing. I'll mention it later. All right, let's see what you got to say about the new rock. On the BAP line, Violent Nature Bob says, morning crazy, not bad, I'll give it a hit. You know, I'm giving a hit to that name, Violent Nature Bob. I like that. All right, let's head over to the text messaging interface and see what we got over. Storm Chaser WV Bob says, it's pretty good hit, please. CJ Bob in the Waynesboro says, pretty good hit, it. Show Dick some respect, Bob says, hit it crazy. Blackstone Bob, whom whenever I see the name reminds me of some smash burgers, says, I might have to say quit it. All right. Thank you, Blackstone Bob. First time quitter Bob says, nope, didn't quite get there for me. Quit. All right. Someone from the 703 says, great way to start the week. Hit it. Oh, I wish that I had Jesse's girl. Bob says, good morning, crazy. Yeah, I'm going to quit that today. Have a great day. You too. Sometimes I wonder, Bob says, quit it. White Bob says, I enjoyed that very much. Hit please. What an absolutely gorgeous day. Oh, said something nice. Oh. Very nice. Cody Bob says, hit it. Happy coffee days. Mondays, am I right? What's wrong, Cody? You good, man? You know I worry about you. You know that, right? May your coffee be tasty and delicious, Cody. May it be tasty and delicious. Have a bubble off, Bob says. Hey, crazy, give it a hit. Please have a great rest of your positive and upbeat MFN Monday. You know what? That was positive. That was nice. Bam, bam, Bob says, way too quick. I can't even say it. Way too chaotic for a Monday morning. Not enough coffee yet. Quit it. Uh-oh. Let's see. Sleepy Bob, it took a minute, but eventually it started to grow on me, so reluctantly hit it. Maybe we'll be a full hit by second chance listener. Okay, fair, fair. Roll off, Bob says, hit it. Let's see. The legitimate Nate Bob says, big hit. Is there an illegitimate Nate Bob running around here? Uh-oh. Trevor Bob, well, I'll be damned. Top of the morning, laddie. Me no likey. Have a great Moist Kitty Monday. All right. Oops, that should have been there. You have spoken. And in a pretty good lead there. I mean, I think for a second there it was very close, but then the hits took the lead, and you said you did in fact enjoy the new music from the band Fickle Hill, F-I-C-K-L-E Hill, Fickle Hill. The name of the song, Unfinished Wood. I'm going to tell you right now, that was fantastic. It wasn't, you know, yes, it was a little chaotic at the beginning, but it made sense in context. And I think if I hear it a second time, which I'll listen this afternoon with Just Bob, it'll probably even make more sense. I loved it. And whoever did the production on it, holy smokes, I liked that. Yeah, man, that production is very, very aggressive. The bass was really chunky and crunchy, by the way. And I really liked the way that sounded. So, again, that might not be for everyone, but I enjoyed it. Alas, it's not about me. It's about you. And you said you did enjoy the new music from Fickle Hill. The name of the song, Unfinished Wood. Hit it or quit it here. Weekdays. We'll do it again tomorrow if you missed it. Maybe you want to give it a second chance. Maybe it'll sound less chaotic the second time around. Or if, in fact, you feel that you are having unfinished wood,
Check it out this afternoon with Just Bob. Van Halen, Don't Tell Anybody I'm Playing This. 92.1 Bob Rocks.

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0: So, you've got things to do in the afternoon. 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
3: 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And oh yeah, Delaney's voted with Trump 22% of the time, while David voted twice to impeach him. Delaney can keep lying. David will keep running.
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6: 92.1 Bob Rocks. Weather today, partly cloudy, but a high near 79 tonight, down to 53. Tomorrow we're going to see partly cloudy skies and a high near 77. Wednesday, sunshine 84. Thursday, sunshine 89. I just had to add those 2 days because it looks like generally a great week. Right now it's about 62 at 92.1 Bob Rocks. Coming up just ahead, your chance to win live rock and roll. Here's Seether.

92.1 Bob Rocks Music from the Pretty Reckless. I'm Crazy Bob. And I've got a chance for you to see live rock and roll. Alter Bridge, Saturday, November 7th at the Fillmore Silver Spring. Now, you would think that Alter Bridge would be a great show, and it will be. But special guests, Big Wreck and Tim Montana. Now, we all know how good Tim Montana is, but Big Wreck is probably one of my favorite Canadian bands. Actually, it's a great band. If you've never heard Big Wreck, you got to check them out. Their guitar player, singer, Ian Thornley is his name. Just an absolute nut on the guitar, but tasty. Tasty. And they have some really, really cool songs. So Big Wreck, Tim Montana, and Alter Bridge. 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
5: 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Let's kick off today with Rise Against. I rise against with my fist in the air. 92.1 Bob Rocks. It kills me.

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Music from Atreyu on 92.1 Bob Rocks. I am Crazy Bob. Uh-oh, where's my... There she be. Hey, make sure you're listening to Nasty Bob this week. She's got a chance for you to see Dragon Force as they celebrate the 20th anniversary of Inhuman Rampage. 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Or is it Insepharam? Sorry. 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Actually, I think Nasty Bob should go see Dragon Force. And she should be made to dance in the pit. No, that probably wouldn't be good because bones would be broken. Not only on Nasty Bob, but those around her because Grace is not her middle name. 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

Music from the crew on 92.1 Bob Rocks. I'm crazy. Bob, we're all up in rock out with your clock out. Hey, check this out. You can join me Saturday at Twig Cycles. It's their spring open house. It's going to go on all day. I'm going to be there broadcasting live from 10 to 1, so stop on by because I'm going to have some goodies as well. But I'm going to guarantee you, man, Twig is going to have, whenever they do their open house, man, it's crazy. It's like a carnival. Now, I'm not saying there's going to be a petting zoo or anything like that. You can come pet crazy, Bob. Kidding. But come join me this Saturday at Twig Cycles in Hagerstown for their spring open house. Here's Ice Nine Kills, their latest, Twisting the Knife. 92.1 Bob Rocks.

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0: 92.1 Bob Rocks, music from Guns N' Roses. I am Crazy Bob, and sadly, it's time for me to get on out of child. But Nasty Bob's coming in next. She's got for you the shuffle. So if there's something you want to hear, ask her nicely. Make sure it rocks, and maybe she'll throw it on for you. Also, a chance for you to see Dragon Force. Nice. But wait, there's more. If you act right now, a whole nother hour of Rock Out with your clock out. So there's no reason to go anywhere. Keep it right here. Crank it up. New music from Poppy. 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

Woohoo! 92.1 Bob Rocks. Good Monday morning. It is Nasty Bob. Oh, I hope you're having a great start to your day. What a beautiful weekend. I had a very interesting one, especially yesterday. Things that happened at my house, I'm just so surprised sometimes. I'll just give you a little tip right now. It involved a fawn and a drone. I'll give you details a little bit later if you're interested in this crazy story. Or maybe I'll just put it in my blog and I'll give you all the details there. But we got the shuffle at noon, your request hour. You know you can get them to me at 855-921-9200. I also have a pair of tickets to give away. I'll give you details about that during Rock Out with Your Clock Out, which let's get back to. All thanks to Hafer's Guns. Here's Papa Roach on 92.1 Bob Rocks. Cut my

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Evanescence on 92.1 Bob Rocks. 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

Dayseeker on 92.1 Bob Rocks. I'm Ness Bob, and we are almost to the end of Rock Out With Your Clock Out, powered by Hafer's Guns. 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

The Glorious Sons, 192.1, Bob rocked. It's Nasty Bob, and I need these shuffle requests. 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

Lincoln Park on 92.1 Bob Rocks. I am Nasty Bob, and don't forget, Thursday is Thirsty at Meredith Park, and I'm going to be hanging out there with the Flying Boxcars as they take on the Lexington Legends. They've got drink deals, $4 for 16-ounce domestics and $6 for 16-ounce craft drafts. You can all see it this Thursday at Meredith Park with the Flying Boxcars. I'll be hanging out there from 5:30 to 7:30, and I'll have some Bob Rock swag. Here's the Red Hot Chili Peppers on 92.1 Bob Rocks.

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Volbeat on 92.1 Bob Rocks. I am Nasty Bob, and we're getting closer to kicking off this shuffle. If there's something you want to hear, let me know. 855-921-9200 or on the Bob Rocks app. Here's the latest with Billy Morrison and Sully on 92.1 Bob Rocks.

0: 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And the soundboard has an airbag.
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Alice in Chains on 92.1 Bob Rocks. I am NestBob. 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They are your expertise in the garage door industry. We're going to kick this off with Smokin' Happy Bob for some Led Zeppelin on 92.1 Bob Rocks.

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3: 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Delaney can keep lying. David will keep running.
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2: 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I've got two requests if you can play them.
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Ozzy on 92.1 Bob Rocks. It's Ness Bob. We're in the shuffle. This is your request hour. You get to tell me what to play, just like one of my bappers did. Jeremy wanted some Five Finger Death Punch on 92.1 Bob Rocks.

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5: That's right, it is on. I'm your host, Nasty Bob, and I have your Shuffle request. I do have some Metallica on the way, because also Joel put in a request on Friday that I didn't get to. So I'm going to get that on for him today. And Bobasaurus wanted some 1,000-foot crutch. Here it is on 92.1 Bob Rocks.

And now, the only person in the Mid-Atlantic to need a team of construction flaggers to get her safely into the station driveway without getting crushed by an 18-wheeler, Nasty Bob, on 92.1 Bob Rocks.

Metallica on 92.1 Bob Rocks. I am Nasty Bob. We're getting through today's shuffle. I've got a birthday wish for Ashley from Little Bob. Put in a song for you with Bad Wolves. That's coming up. And my girl Nessie Bob sitting in her she shed just jamming out to Bob Rocks. Needs some Avenged Sevenfold. Here is This Means War on 92.1 Bob Rocks.

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0: Yes, give you all a round of applause. It's 92.1 Bob Rocks. I'm Nasty Bob, and that's going to be the end of today's shuffle. You did an amazing job. I thought it was incredible, the mixture that you put together, and I just play them. You tell me, and I just play them, and I love it. I can't wait to do it again tomorrow right before noon. We're going to get back to the rock with The Offspring, and I have a chance for you to win a pair of tickets to see Dragon Force at the Fillmore Silver Spring in November. 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
5: 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Delaney can keep lying. David will keep running.
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Show on 92.1 Bob Rocks. I am Ness Bub, and I mentioned I've got a pair of tickets. If you would like to see Dragon Force as they celebrate their 20th anniversary of Inhuman Rampage, it's going to be at the Fillmore Silver Spring on Wednesday, November 25th. They've got special guest Rhapsody of Fire, and you could go to Live Nation to purchase those tickets, or if you would like to get in and get a pair of tickets, all you have to do is text me, "Give me those tickets, Nasty," to 855-921-9200. Good luck. 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
1: More than you dread yard work? In 90-degree weather.
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0: Shine Down on 92.1 Bob Rocks. I am Ness Bob. Congratulations to Flexia of Need More PA. Flexia is going to go check out Dragon Force at the Fillmore Silver Spring. I've got more of those tickets giveaway, and we've got a lot of great shows that it's happening at the Fillmore. Arch Enemy is going to be there in October. Alter Bridge is going to be there also in November, and we definitely have your ticket hookup. Crazy Bob's got the Alter Bridge. Just Bob this afternoon has got the Arch Enemy, and there's even some more giveaways, which I'll fill you in a little later. Here's Smashing Pumpkins on 92.1 Bub Rocks.
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0: The latest with Breaking Benjamin on 92.1 Bob Rocks. I am Nessie Bob, and I told you we are your concert ticket hookup. Like, we've got the tickets for you, and we're trying to make it a little bit easier on your pockets so you can enjoy some summer, even into the fall, concerts, including this afternoon with Just Bob. He's got Arch Enemy. They're going to be playing at the Fillmore Silver Spring on October 25th. That's a Sunday night. 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Tomorrow morning, we got double hookup for you. Alter Bridge is also playing at the Fillmore Silver Spring on November 7th. 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I said it, Crazy Bob. Has your chance to win those. 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

president on 92.1 Bob Rocks. I'm Ness Bub, and it's time for me to head out and make way for Just Bob. He's got some odd news. He's got the question of the day. He's got some headlines that'll bang your head. He also has sloppy seconds in the 4 o'clock hour. Your second chance at the new rock that Crazy Bob just played this morning for Hit It or Quit It. It was a hit, so will it be a hit again? We're going to wait and find out. He also has the rage in the 5 o'clock hour, plus those tickets I just told you about, Arch Enemy at the Fillmore Silver Spring on October 25th, the Black Dahlia Murder, Throne to Exile, Crypto, Septic Flesh is all going to be there. It's going to be an incredible show. It starts at 5. Actually, the doors are at 5. The show starts at 6. Get more info at fillmoresilverspring.com. Have a great afternoon. I will talk with you tomorrow. I'm going to leave you with Def Leppard on 92.1 Bob Rocks.

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1: Good day, Mr. and Mrs. America, from border to border and coast to coast and all the ships at sea. 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Today is Monday, June 1st, 2026. And we got a fun-filled action pack bursting with fruit flavor 4 hours ready to go. So let's spin the tires and light the fires and do all those within the sound of a voice. So what you got, speed and stank on the hang low.
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1: Mashalangia. 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Yeah. Is a sexual fetish where you're attracted to armpits. 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Be the life of the party. Armpits. You are so beautiful. I love looking into your eyes, but can you turn around and put your arm up?
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Queens of the Stone Age, 92.1 Bob Rocks. Coming up, I've got your chance to win a pair of tickets to see the Wrath Across America tour with Arch Enemy Sunday, October 25th at the Fillmore Silver Spring, along with Thrown into Exile, Crypto, Septic Flesh, and the Black Dahlia Murder. Keep listening for your chance to win. It's on the way. Coming up in about an hour from now. 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
2: Are you really going to believe April McLean Delaney's lies about DeSantis and David Trone? 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And oh yeah, Delaney's voted with Trump 22% of the time, while David voted twice to impeach him. Delaney can keep lying. David will keep running.
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Three Doors Down, 92.1 Bob Rocks. 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
1: A California teen named Shrey Parikh won the Scripps National Spelling Bee. The winning word was Shrey Parikh. Jeff Bezos' Blue Origin rocket blew up on the launch pad. Sadly, Katy Perry was not on board.
2: This is unbelievable.
1: Food prices continue to rise. Groceries are so expensive that RFK Jr. had to eat Grogu.
3: Nope.
1: Grogu. Is this thing on? Barry Manilow says he's only had one facelift. However, we do note that he had to bow his head to see the interviewer once he took his hat off his face. Finally, the list of performers at the America 250 concert is down to Vanilla Ice and Flo Rida. Personally, I'd rather go to the supermarket and watch Vanilla Ice Cream and Orida Tater Tots.
4: No, that's a lot of damage.
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2: Are you really going to believe April McLean Delaney's lies about DeSantis and David Trone? 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And oh yeah, Delaney's voted with Trump 22% of the time, while David voted twice to impeach him. Delaney can keep lying. David will keep running.
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Green Day 92.1 Bob Rocks, just Bob here. Congrats to Insomniac Bob, who's the first one in for a text with today's Pick Me and has scored a pair of tickets to see the Wrath Across America tour Sunday, October 25th at the Fillmore Silver Spring. Your next chance to win is coming up with this guy tomorrow afternoon. Right now, it's New Rock from 7 to us, 92.1 Bob Rocks.

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0: That played when all your car needed was a massive stereo and a rear spoiler. 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
1: Results rolling in for sloppy seconds. Sometimes I wonder Bob gets a started quit it. Very light hit, says Super Bad Bob. This from a Bob. Quit it. Hit it. That was nice, says Holographic Bob. The comfortably numb Meebie G Bob is definitely crushing that. Love those guys. Decent song. I think that one deserves a hit, says Metallobob. Now, your Sloppy Seconds artist, Fickle Hill, the song entitled Unfinished Wood, was a hit this morning on HiQuai. And seemingly effortlessly, well, Rhonda Bob's not impressed. It was okay. Hit it. But a hit's a hit, and the majority has spoken, and I would agree. I thought that was good. I enjoyed it. But, of course, it's up to you, and you said that Unfinished Wood by Fickle Hill is a hit, so a hit it is. Thanks to everyone who weighed in. Here's Tool, 92.1 Bob Rocks.

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1: The question of the day on 92.1 Bob Rocks. Hey, JB, what are we just asking? Just asking. Just asking. Just asking.
2: What word or phrase do you consistently misspell? What word or phrase do you consistently misspell? For me, it's sure. Now, just by blind happenstance, I happened to learn how to spell the homophone shore, S-H-O-R-E, like going down a shore. You know, Danny Ocean, down a shore. Because it was a very it's always been a very commonly bandied about phrase in Philadelphia where I lived as a kid. And so when I learned the word shore, S-U-R-E, I always wanted to stick an H in there. And it's like 40-some years later, and I still have to backspace the H out when I'm writing, when I'm typing the word shore. That's how persistent these things are. So most of us do have one. I'd like to hear yours. What word or phrase do you consistently misspell? 855-921-9200 is the number to call or text. 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
2: 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And oh yeah, Delaney's voted with Trump 22% of the time, while David voted twice to impeach him. Delaney can keep lying. David will keep running.
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Jane's Addiction on The Rage, 92 on Bob Rocks, The Rage, your 45-minute block of uninterrupted rock for your commute home. I am Just Bob. What word or phrase do you consistently misspell? It's a question of the day. Apparently enunciate, says MeBG Bob. I was going to say, how often does that word come up in casual conversation? But in your case, I'm guessing it probably does come up quite a bit. What word or phrase do you consistently misspell? That is a question today. Love to hear from 855-921-9200. Rage rolls on now with Alice in Chains, 92.1 Bob Ross.

pretty reckless on the Rage 92 on Bob Rocks. Just Bob here. So the question of the day for today is, what word or phrase do you consistently misspell? Bubba Bob weighs in diesel. And it's funny you mention that, because that's one of those IEEI type of deals, you know? So while you were enjoying the Pretty Reckless a couple minutes ago, I stepped out to my desk to send a work-related email, and in it was the word received. And what always happens is I'll get to the end of the document, go to hit send, and there'll be that red line under the word. And I know exactly what I did wrong, because I do it every time. Most of the time, I catch it before it goes out. The rest of the time, I assume I'm just silently judged. Smashing Pumpkins as the Rage continues on 92.1 Bob Rocks.

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Buck Cherry on the Rage 92 on Bob Rocks. I am Just Bob. Question of the day. What word or phrase do you consistently misspell? Cody Bob Ways and me. The G and the T are too close on a keyboard. Never end emails with warmest regards anymore. I assume you're talking about a phone keyboard. Because I know you're not fat fingering a PC keyboard. Rage rolls on with Tim Montana. 92 on Bob Rocks.

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6: Are you really going to believe April McLean Delaney's lies about DeSantis and David Trone? David's compiled a 100% voting record on women's reproductive rights. And while Delaney was the only Maryland Democrat to vote to allow ICE to detain immigrants without due process, David's paid for lawyers to protect them. And oh yeah, Delaney's voted with Trump 22% of the time, while David voted twice to impeach him. Delaney can keep lying. David will keep running.
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3: A 28-year-old man in Florida named Brandon Irizarry was arrested last Thursday after he exposed himself outside a Taco Bell. It's unclear what he was up to, but sheriff's office jokingly said he had his chimichanga out near a side door. He had multiple pairs of pants pulled down, but did try to cover himself when he saw the cops. If that wasn't strange enough, after he was taken into custody, they found a live pet fish inside a plastic container stored in his backpack. The cops named the fish Baja Blast and said it's doing great. Brandon, on the other hand, was arrested for unlawful drunk exposure and is being held on a $5,000 bond. The fish is almost certainly better off at this point.
0: A crazy Philly fan just burst into the studio. 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
1: Yeah. 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Is that manly? 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

your plumbers aren't blasting Bob Rocks, grab a mop. Something's about to back up. Is that a Tootsie Roll? 92.1 Bob Rocks.

0: Spoon Man, Soundgarden, 92 on Bob Rocks. 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

Well. Sad to say, it's time to go. I'm just Bob. My time's expired. And so I'm obligated to relinquish control of the mothership to Lou Brutus. Hard Drive XL kicks off at 7. Have a fantastic rest of your Monday night, and I will be with you tomorrow afternoon, 2 p.m., as we do it again. I leave you with Five Fingy. 92.1 Bob Rock. Stay fresh, cheese bags, and stay yesh.

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0: Nirvana on Hard Drive XL, preceded In the Rock by Eva Under Fire, featuring Maria Brink of In This Moment, title track of the forthcoming new album, Villainous. Speaking of Eva Under Fire, they will be the opening band on the 20th anniversary tour later this summer of Five Finger Death Punch. Zoltan Bathory will be joining me tonight as special guest, whilst I'll also be chatting with my current featured artist of the week, Brent Smith of Shinedown. They just today finally officially dropped the excellent new album, 8. Elsewhere on the program, rock and roll memorabilia up for grabs with It Came From the Web. I'm also going to have a rant on movie theaters. Poetry Corner looks at the latest iPhone photo updates, and Screen Time has some excellent new sci-fi and horror currently on Netflix.
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3: 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And why do my defaults for pictures always seem to switch? And I hate that live picture option. 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